0: Niggas is starving, man. 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
1: Skater shit.
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It's bad meaning bad, like bad meaning good. When it comes to rules, I

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Slap my body with a birch in the morning.